0: Fear. Rescue.
1: Hey friend, I'm Lacey. In John chapter 6, tells of a crowd walking away after Jesus says something hard. And then Jesus turns to the 12 and he asks, "Do you want to leave too?" And Peter said, "Lord, to whom shall we go? You have the words of eternal life." Wow. 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Where else would we go?

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0: mercy me, O death.
1: Well, at my house growing up, everybody was always busy doing something, so sitting down to read was kind of considered lazy. Now that I'm grown up, when I read the Bible, I just feel guilty, like I should be doing something.
2: Working hard to serve the Lord and others is a good thing, but we can do our work more effectively once we've spent time with Christ. In Luke 10, we see that Mary made a conscious choice. Her sister Martha was busy in the kitchen, but Mary decided to cultivate her relationship.

0: relationship with Jesus. And in response, Jesus said, "Mary has chosen what is better, and it will not be taken away from her." We can make the same choice as Mary by spending time in prayer and His Word, even when there are other good things demanding our attention. It's a choice to put Him first above all other tasks. Have you made that choice today? With Seeking Him, I'm Nancy DeMoss Wagmuth.
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0: Lauren Daigle, Thank God I Do.
1: Hey friend, I'm Lacey. 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
1: Hey, friend, I'm Lacey. My youth pastor, from the time that I was in sixth grade till I graduated high school, and then he became my mentor, and I worked under him for a time, was one of the most amazing men. He was my youth pastor at 60 years old when I was in the sixth grade, and he only stopped running because they put an oxygen tank on him and he had to be still. But in all that time that I knew him, he ran hard and fast, and he told, and I mean everybody he could, about Jesus. And every Wednesday night, he would pray over every chair in that youth room before that service began. No one saw him except me, because I dropped off my backpack early one day. He didn't do it to be seen. He believed that God met people personally. Maybe today, friends, someone prayed for your seat. Or maybe God just wanted you to hear this tonight. You are not invisible. The Creator of heaven knows where you are, where you're sitting, and He knows what you need.

0: be so hard to delay this. It is so much easier. Trust me, I've done it both ways.
1: Melanie Hempe on Focus on the Family Minute.
0: I've raised an addict, you know, a screen addict, and I've raised three kids that aren't. And I'm telling you, the pathway, you've got two pathways. You've got two choices. Yeah. You either go with the culture on this issue, or you take a different path. And the different path is so much easier. It does help. I would encourage you to get some education around this, which is why I've taken all this brain science and I've put it in real simple terms so you can understand it. You can explain it to your wife, you can explain it to your husband, to your grandparents, right? To the grandparents, stop buying phones for my kids, right? And then you can explain it to your kids.
2: Yeah.
0: And you know, you're a coach. So you're at a team meeting and you're just telling your team, guys, look, this is the diagram of what we just learned. And in order to hit the home run, we're going to do this instead.
1: Hear more at familyminute.org.
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8: Here's a story behind Jamie McDonald's Ain't No Way.
9: There's a Bible full of history of the ways that God showed up for his people. Just when you thought all odds were stacked against you, he shows up and does miracles. He does the unthinkable. And there's so many instances in my life where I can look back and say, he really has never, ever failed me. It's so easy for us to freak out and just say, God, where are you? Have you forgotten about me? This song, Ain't No Way, is just all about that declaration. There's no way you're gonna let me down. You've been there for me time and time again. As I look back over my life, there's not one time that you failed me, and you're gonna show up for me now. And that's what Ain't No Way is all about.

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1: Hey friend, I'm Lacey with some encouragement tonight.
2: Who is Jesus? In Genesis, he's the seed of the woman. In Exodus, he's the Passover lamb. In Leviticus, he is our high priest. In Numbers, he's the pillars of cloud by day and fire by night. In Deuteronomy, he is the prophet like unto Moses. In Joshua, he's the captain of our salvation. In Judges, he's our judge. And in Ruth, he's our kinsman redeemer. In 1 and 2 Samuel, he's our trusted prophet. In Kings and Chronicles, he's our reigning king. In Ezra, he restores pure worship. In Nehemiah, he rebuilds broken walls. In Esther, he's our Mordecai. In Job, he's our ever-living redeemer. In Psalms, he's our shepherd. In Proverbs and Ecclesiastes, he's our wisdom. In Song of Solomon, he's our loving bridegroom. In Isaiah, he is the Prince of Peace. In Jeremiah, he is our righteous branch. Lamentations, our weeping prophet. Ezekiel, he's the wonderful four-faced man. In Daniel, he's with us in life's fiery furnace. In Hosea, he's a faithful husband. In Joel, he's the baptizer. In Amos, he's our burden bearer. In Obadiah, he's mighty to save. In Jonah, he's our great foreign missionary. Micah, he's the messenger of beautiful feet. In Nahum, he's the avenger of God's elect. In Habakkuk, he's God's evangelist. In Zephaniah, he is our savior. In Haggai, he's the restorer of God's lost heritage. In Zechariah, he's the fountain opened up. In Malachi, Jesus is the Son of Righteousness. He's the beginning and the end. He's the creator of all. He's the architect of the universe. He always was, always is, and always will be. He is our Savior, and He is the Lord of my life. Do you know this Jesus?

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1: KVNE, hey friend, I'm Lacey with you one more time. Thanks for hanging out with me tonight, friend. Father, we glorify your name, and I lift up the friend on the other end of the signal tonight who's maybe getting ready for bed. It's been a long day. I ask that you would just quiet their anxious heart. Give them peace, Lord, and a good night of rest. For the one who has a long night ahead of them, God, would you renew their strength as they hope in you. Lord, would you sustain them and protect them? 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Until tomorrow, friend, I hope you have a good night.

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1: KVNE, the voice of encouragement. Hey, I'm your friend Fletch, and as a dad, one of my most favorite things is when my little girls run to me for comfort. 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Hey.

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2: 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Thankfully, I'm not in charge of my own life. You know, Jeremiah says, I know the plans I have for you, declares the Lord. Plans to give you hope and a future. See, God's plans haven't failed. They never have, and they never will.

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1: 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No man comes to the Father but by me. Lord, thank you for your word and for these awesome songs.

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0: A listener writes, Gary, what are the most common of the five love languages? Are they all distributed equally?
1: Our research shows that they're distributed pretty equally among people. Not exactly 20% in each one, but perhaps one 22%, another 18%, kind of up and down. But they're all pretty close to the center there. I do know that a man can have any one of these languages as his primary language, and a woman can have any one of the five as her primary language. So one is not more predominant in a gender than another one is. I do think, however, what's important is that you learn the love language of your spouse or your

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8: Hey, this is Cece Winans with the message of my song, Worthy of It All. Psalm 63 talks about God's love being better than life. When I think of the goodness of Jesus and all that he has done for me, I can't help but praise God. And this song just puts it all in perspective, not just because of what he's done, but just because of who he is. The Bible instructs us to love him with all of our heart, soul, and mind. Why? Because he deserves nothing less. He is worthy of it all.

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0: KVNE. Hey, I'm your friend Fletch, and sometimes our house is pure chaos, especially at bedtime. Thankfully, they're starting to calm down a little bit now, but you know, it's three kiddos, three stories, three sets of one more hug, or I want to sleep in this room or that room or in this bed, or whatever it may be. 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Lord, please help me.
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1: KVNE? 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

0: Brandon Lake, gratitude.
1: 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But God's working in my heart that I need to be thankful no matter what. 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
2: Hey, this is Dave Fry from Sidewalk Prophets, and this is the story behind our song, Father Let It Be. 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See, the more I live, the more I realize that asking for help, relying on loved ones, surrendering my will to the God that made the stars and yet somehow knows my name, see, that's true strength. When we can't understand the path that we're walking, when we want to hold on so tight it makes us feel comfortable but only wastes us away, in those moments we can declare, not my will, but yours be done. Trusting God with everything is a place of surrender and sacrifice, but it's the place I long to be.

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Thank you guys for helping us add that one and several other new ones you've been hearing. 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We'd love to have you. 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

KVNE. Hey, I'm your friend Fletch, and I know that Monday nights can kind of carry a little bit of anxiety or stress about what's ahead this week, right? Well, I want to encourage you with this from Philippians. The peace of God, which surpasses all understanding, will guard your hearts and your minds in Christ Jesus. That peace is your shield tonight. So please trust Him.

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1: 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So this encouragement is telling you to cast all of your stuff at his feet. Let him handle it. He's good enough.

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1: 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Hey, I'm your friend Fletch, and you know, God's Word is the foundation of everything we do on this radio station. That's why we're going to take 60 seconds to dive into God's Word with our dear friend, Tara Lee Cobble. 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
2: I have derived much joy and comfort from your love, my brother, because the hearts of the saints have been refreshed through you. Philemon 1:7. Have you ever been around someone whose presence made you feel refreshed and comforted? Someone who left you with reminders of God's love and joy? In Paul's letters to Philemon, he thanks him for those very things, demonstrating God's heart toward others in the church. Who has been that person for you? Who has pointed you toward the love and joy of Christ? Today is a good day to thank God for them and to let them know how He used them in your life. Today is also a good day to tap into the joy of the Lord for yourself so you can spread it to others. Who needs refreshing? Who needs comforting? If God brought someone to mind, this is your chance to lean in and demonstrate Him to them. He's where the joy is. 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
1: You know, that one reminds me of something I'm really trying to teach my three little girls right now. 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It's about being thankful all the time, no matter what. 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Thank you, Lord, for all those things we take for granted.

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1: You know, that reminds me of one of my favorite Bible verses. 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

0: Katie Nicole, When I Fall.
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0: Hillsong. 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

0: This is Raising Godly Girls Minute with Patty Garibay of American Heritage Girls.
1: Your girl comes to you in tears, complaining that a kid at the park cheated in their game. How do you respond? Feeling your mama bear tension starting to rise, do you set her mind at ease, saying that cheaters never win in life? The truth is, that's not always the case. Sometimes cheaters do win in the short term. The psalmist often lamented that his enemies were successful, crying out to God for justice. Rather than a fairness focus, grow your girl in resilience and trust in a righteous God. If she's tempted to cheat too, just to get ahead, call her to integrity. God sees all and is in the process of making all things new. Judgment will come, but your girl is called to faithfulness today.
0: We are all called to raise up the next generation of Christian leaders. You can learn more about empowering girls through the love of God at raisinggodlygirls.com.
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3: Hey, this is Cece Winans with the message of my song, Worthy of It All. Psalm 63 talks about God's love being better than life. When I think of the goodness of Jesus and all that he has done for me, I can't help but praise God. And this song just puts it all in perspective, not just because of what he's done, but just because of who he is. 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
5: Hey, this is Dave Fry from Sidewalk Prophets, and this is the story behind our song, Father, Let It Be. See, I want so badly to do everything myself. See, the more I live, the more I realize that asking for help, relying on loved ones, surrendering my will to the God that made the stars and yet somehow knows my name, see, that's true strength. When we can't understand the path that we're walking, when we want to hold on so tight it makes us feel comfortable but only wastes us away, in those moments we can declare, not my will, but yours be done. Trusting God with everything is a place of surrender and sacrifice, but it's the place I long to be.

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1: Nothing wrong with being a good friend, of course. 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

0: Hi, I'm John Sorensen, president of Evangelism Explosion International, and you're listening to Share Life Today. Therefore, go and make disciples of all the nations, baptizing them in the name of the Father and of the Son and of the Holy Spirit, teaching them to obey everything I've commanded you. Have you ever heard this famous biblical passage before? You know, it's called the Great Commission, and it's Christ's final command to us before he returned to heaven. Unfortunately, it can be something that Christians ignore for a number of reasons. One of them is that we get involved in all kinds of seemingly good things that keep us all too busy. Jim Collins wrote a widely used book in the business world that opens with this statement: good is the enemy of great. And so many times we get involved in all kinds of good things, and yet they're not the great thing that we could be doing in seeing men and women come to Jesus. Christ said, "If you love me, keep my commandments," and his last command should be our first concern. For more resources on sharing the gospel, visit sharelife.today.
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5: There's a Bible full of history of the ways that God showed up for his people. Just when you thought all odds were stacked against you, he shows up and does miracles. He does the unthinkable. And there's so many instances in my life where I can look back and say, he really has never, ever failed me. It's so easy for us to freak out and just say, God, where are you? Have you forgotten about me? This song, Ain't No Way, is just all about that declaration. There's no way you're gonna let me down. You've been there for me time and time again. As I look back over my life, there's not one time that you failed me, and you're gonna show up for me now. And that's what Ain't No Way is all about.

0: 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Ain't no way.
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1: 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God is here. And so is need to breathe.

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0: his father David, and he will reign over Jacob's descendants forever. 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
2: Long ago, at many times and in many ways, God spoke to our fathers by the prophets, Hebrews. But in these last days, he has spoken to us by his Son, whom he appointed the heir of all things, through whom also he created the world. Hebrews 1, 1-2. Did you know that Jesus existed long before he was born on earth as a human? Jesus is God the Son, and he has always existed. When he came to earth 2,000 years ago and took on the name Jesus, Scripture says he came to dwell on the earth he created. He is the one who did the manual labor of creation. Not only did he create it all, but he will inherit it as well. The Father appointed him as the heir of all things. And according to Romans 8:17, you and I are his co-heirs. Jesus built creation, inherits it, and shares it with all of God's adopted children forever. He is so generous. He's where the joy is. 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
3: Hey, this is Cece Winans with the message of my song, Worthy of It All. Psalm 63 talks about God's love being better than life. When I think of the goodness of Jesus and all that he has done for me, I can't help but praise God. And this song just puts it all in perspective, not just because of what he's done, but just because of who he is. The Bible instructs us to love him with all of our heart, soul, and mind. Why? Because he deserves nothing less. He is worthy of it.

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2: KVNE, good morning. It's Mike and Carrie. It's a great day.
3: Glad to be a part of your morning. Glad to be part of anything. We've been doing this a long time.
2: We
3: don't want to take it for granted, and we don't. We appreciate you listening, because if you weren't, this would just be us, and that would be
2: right.
3: Weird. Yeah, we're glad everybody's here. Oh, it's a great day. Here's Francesca.

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0: Tyler. Praise the Lord.
1: I can carry starting another day with you. You're going to like this. This is just in.
2: Is it about puppies?
1: It's about puppies. How did you know?
2: Because you know I love dogs. That was a good guess.
1: Did you know the average dog costs about $196 a month just to own, maintain?
2: Believe it. I believe it.
1: $196.
2: Yes.
1: It sounds like a lot, especially when you consider cats are only about $80 a month. I'm not going to debate what's worth what.
2: Cats are more independent, for sure.
1: I guess so. Your pet mileage may vary. I just know it costs a lot more than that for Lois to keep me. So I'm not going to complain about $80 here, $190
2: there. That's the truth, too.

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1: I love it.
0: We just might see you there.
2: It's wonderful.

0: Jason, the love I have for you.
1: We mentioned the dogs and cats.
2: Yes.
1: My lovely wife and life partner, Lois, has four cats, and I get to stay there, too.
2: I have two dogs, and they cost a lot of money.
1: Yeah.
2: For sure. Tim Hawkins, he always has an opinion.
3: But I can handle cats. Dogs are too positive. Dogs are way too positive. Cats are negative. I can understand that. Dogs are like, yes, yes, yes, yes, yes, yes, yes, yes. Cats are like, no. No. They're like, get the ball, boy, get the ball. I'll get it. I'll go get it. I'm going to get the ball. Go get it, kitty. No. I don't want.

0: and Company, what grace can do.
1: KVNE, it's Mike and Carrie. The World Cup is coming to America this summer.
2: Yes, it is.
1: A study was asked people, are you excited about the World Cup? Only about 8% said, yeah, we're really excited.
2: Wow, more than that in this building are excited about it. Say that.
1: Oh, I know the World Cup people are making a big deal out of it. A lot of money going into it. A lot of people working really hard to make all the preparations and bring this world-famous event to America. And it seems like we as a nation are like, you know what? No thanks. What's on Netflix?
3: Here's the story of a lovely lady.
1: And what was she doing?
3: Who was bringing up three very lovely girls.
1: Oh, I remember now, yeah.

0: Jeremy Camp, No Survivors.
1: This is Max Licato. Before Amen comes the power of a simple prayer. Jesus set a compelling prayer example. He prayed before he ate. He prayed for children. He prayed for the sick. He prayed with thanks, with tears. He had made the planets and shaped the stars, yet he prayed. Here's a prayer for us today. Father, you've made me your child through your Spirit. In your kindness, you've adopted me and delivered me from sin and death. Remind me today what it means to be your child. It's so easy for me to live every day on my own terms. Help me live it in light of your grace. Thank you for accepting me as I am, but not leaving me the same. In Jesus' name, amen. Here's my challenge for you. Every day for 4 weeks, pray 4 minutes. Then get ready to connect with God like never before. This is Max Licato.
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7: 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He was relaxed. He said, we're going to have trouble, but it's okay. I've overcome the world. And he knows everything. He knows how everything's going to play out. And he was so relaxed. After

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3: 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Actually, the story was that a woman found a snake in her car. That's not funny at all. That's terrible.
2: As long as it's got a happy ending.
3: Yeah, she was okay.
2: Okay.
3: But we wanted to know what was the craziest thing you found in your car. And Greg on Facebook said, my wife.
2: What? Okay, I think
3: she's crazy, man. I thought that was pretty funny.
2: She's absolutely, anytime she's in the car, she is the craziest thing in the car. I love it.

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3: Hey, this is Dave Fry from Sidewalk Profits, and this is the story behind our song, Father Let It Be. See, I want so badly to do everything myself. See, the more I live, the more I realize that asking for help, relying on loved ones, surrendering my will to the God that made the stars and yet somehow knows my name, see, that's true strength. When we can't understand the path that we're walking, when we want to hold on so tight it makes us feel comfortable but only wastes us away, in those moments we can declare, not my will, but yours be done. Trusting God with everything is a place of surrender and sacrifice, but it's the place I long to be.

0: prophets. 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
1: Hi, KVNA. 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
2: Me, of course.
3: He's right.
2: No, but
3: he's absolutely right.
2: But that reminded me of a good joke I heard the other day.
1: Yeah?
2: Yeah, this guy advertises 79 Chevrolet Impala for sale. Guy come to look at it, and he said, in your ad, you said it's got dual airbags. He said, in 79, they didn't have airbags. He said, no, that's when my wife and mother-in-law drive.
3: I don't get it.
2: Yeah.
1: All right.
2: It'll come to you in the car on the ride home.
1: There it is. Yeah, finally got there.

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1: Hi, KVNE, what's in your car?
2: Well, I went to the grocery store and I put the cold stuff in a box that had some fabric in it. And the next day, I went to get the fabric out and the half gallon of ice cream was just right for eating. It was kind of like a malt.
1: Yeah, so you could drink it.
2: I was really surprised. I couldn't believe it had stayed like that overnight. Now, the night wasn't that hot. It was about 64, 65. But anyway, it was really, really good ice cream.
1: Yeah, a couple marshmallows, some Reese's Pieces. You got a whole sundae there.
2: Oh, no. It's the turtles and cream.
1: Oh, yeah.
2: The chocolate and the nuts and the caramel.
1: Don't need a thing.
2: You know? Yeah.
1: Maybe some coffee.
2: So, yeah. So, if y'all will come over sometime, I'll serve you some nice, soft turtles and cream ice cream.
1: Yeah! That's good eating, ain't beef.

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1: KVNE, Mike and Carrie, remember when Blockbuster was a thing?
2: I do.
1: It was like the wax nostalgic.
2: And Little Caesar's Pizza was right next door.
1: Oh, mm-hmm. Boy, those were the days, huh? But you know what? When you think about it, it really wasn't that great. If you had a Blockbuster, you may or may not get the movie you want.
2: That's true.
1: Yeah.
2: That's true.
1: It's not in stock. Nothing you can do.
2: Mm-hmm.
1: You just have to wander up and down all those aisles and all those choices.
2: Now we do that on Netflix, scrolling our phones.
1: Sitting on our phones. And don't even get me started on the whole rewind debacle. Right? You have to rewind or else, oh, that's going to cost you if you don't rewind.
2: Did you have one of those rewind machines?
1: I did not.
2: Yeah. Even if you had one, you didn't do it.
1: Wasn't that great?

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1: KVNE with Mike and Carrie. Hey, you know, we're about to celebrate the 250th birthday of our country.
2: Come on.
1: On July 4th.
2: That's awesome.
1: Yeah, and I want to be the kind of person that decorates my house.
2: You want to be the kind of person.
1: I want to be the kind of person that decorates
2: so
1: my
2: house.
1: What
2: do we do about that exactly?
1: But I'm not. But I'm doing it. I'm going to do it this year.
2: She's doing it.
1: I let my family know we're buying bunting.
2: All right.
1: We're going to put up a sign. And I wanted to give them full notice that on July 4th, we are all going to stand in front of our house and take a picture with the dogs.
2: All right.
1: Because I think it's a real historic day.
2: I like that you're announcing it now. You're making.
1: I gave them notice.
2: Let it be written.
1: You
2: so
1: better
2: let
1: be
2: it be
1: home
2: done.
1: On July 4th. We're taking a picture.
2: All right.
1: And I just think, I don't know. It is a historic day, right?
2: Yeah, 250.
1: Yeah, why not celebrate? And then in 100 years, somebody will find our picture.
2: That's the goal.
1: That's what it's all about.
2: Somebody will find us next century.

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7: 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It's Mike and Carrie.
8: The algorithm got me. 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
7: Oh, yes.
8: Wasted time. I mean, Instagram videos, one after the other.
7: Do you know how many Shih Tzu dog videos I've seen?
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7: They're so adorable. Yeah.
8: I blinked, and like 20 minutes went by. 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Proverbs 15, a wise person is hungry for knowledge, while a fool feeds on trash. Ooh, that one hit me right in the face.

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1: 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What's in your car?
2: All right, so I took my truck to a mechanic, friend of ours, and does a great job. Anyhow, it was left sitting outside for a couple of weeks until he could get to it. He calls me and tells me it's ready. I go and pick it up, and me and my brother and son are driving down the road, and my brother's in the passenger seat, and all of a sudden, a little baby mouse hits the floor.
3: Woo!
2: And I'm like, and so we get to looking around, and two or three more fall out. So apparently, while it was parked next to the garage at the shop, a mouse had got up in there and had babies inside my dash.
1: They're having a house.
3: Oh, my goodness.
1: A little family. They're raising a brood.
3: And they were moving.
2: Yes, sir.
3: They were moving to a new location. Wow.
1: Imagine their shock when they found you.
3: Exactly.
2: They got moved to the side of the road.
3: Oh, man.

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3: I've got so much to be thankful for. 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

0: Forrest Frank, thankful.
1: I don't know if you'd go to Tim Hawkins for marriage advice, but he's got some amusing anecdotes about it.
2: Yes, he does.
3: One of the things I love about the NFL, they have this thing called the challenge flag. If you don't know what that is, each coach gets a red flag. And if they think the ref makes a bad call, they throw this red flag. The ref has to look at this video replay thing on the field, see if he was wrong, change the call. I think that's a brilliant idea. I want that for marriage. Wouldn't that be awesome, man? Get in an argument, throw the red flag, ref comes out of the pantry. We had a personal foul on the male. He was not listening to the female story at all. And there was an eye roll involved. Wait, but after even further review, we got unsportsmanlike conduct on the female. She's told the same story four times this week. We got offsetting penalties for repeat conversation.

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3: KVNE, good morning. 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
4: Yeah, have you ever seen Band Reeves in concert? You know what a fine pair of vocalists they are. Even if you haven't seen Band Reeves in concert, you're about to learn what a fine pair of vocalists they are. But you got to go. You'll love them. They love Jesus. We'd be glad you went to Rise and Shine Hills this Saturday in Hallsville. Band Reeves, ticket info at kvne.com.

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2: I'm not going to cry.
1: I feel
2: like I'm going to cry.
1: Well, don't cry. It's a happy occasion.
2: No, happy birthday to my mother-in-law, Betty. We call her Granny. She has been called Granny since before the first grandchild was born.
1: Yeah.
2: She's always been Granny. And so we love you so much, Granny. She's 93 today.
1: Happy birthday.
2: Listening this morning on the app. And you know, a great way to say happy birthday to Betty is to, or Granny, is to pray for her because she's in rehab right now.
1: Okay.
2: So, yeah. But I just want to say, I love you, Granny. Happy birthday. You make the best banana pudding. You make the best cornbread dressing.
1: Wow.
2: And you raised your kids to love Jesus just like you do, and that includes my husband. So thank you.
1: Now I'm going to cry. Happy birthday, Granny.
2: Happy birthday, Granny. We love you.
3: I've never seen a morning the sun forgot to rise. In every single detail, you're faithful every time.

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3: It's just always on. It's what I do.
2: KVNE.

0: horns. 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
1: Mike and Carrie, starting another day with you. You're going to like this. This is just in.
2: Is it about puppies?
1: It's about puppies. How did you know?
2: Because you know I love dogs. That was a good guess.
1: Did you know the average dog costs about $196 a month just to own, maintain?
2: I believe it.
1: $196.
2: Yes.
1: It sounds like a lot, especially when you consider cats are only about $80 a month. I'm not going to debate what's worth what.
2: And cats are more independent. For sure.
1: Your pet mileage may vary. I just know it costs a lot more than that for Lois to keep me. So I'm not going to complain about $80 here, $190
2: there. That's the truth too.

0: Matthew West. Good.
1: Hey, VNE, fun facts from a home office in Texarkana. German chocolate cake was invented in Texas.
2: Now, see, I thought my mother-in-law, Granny, invented it.
1: Nope.
2: She makes the best German chocolate
1: cake. She took it and improved on it. That's right. Japan has one vending machine for every 23 people. It seems kind of...
2: Wow.
1: That vending machine is spread pretty thin.
2: Somebody's got a big job to fill all those machines.
1: I hope they remember to share. In addition to billions of hamburgers sold over the years, McDonald's has sold nearly 24 salads. The most popular flavor of chapstick. Her eyes are still glazed.
2: What?
1: The most popular flavor of chapstick is bacon. And finally.
2: That's not. I don't believe that.
1: Toby Mac used to go on vacation and secretly have his twin brother Kobe take his
2: place. It's root beer.
1: And nobody was the wiser.

If when you pray, what are you doing? You're actually resetting. That's what we're doing. We're returning to Him. He can make things beautiful that are currently a mess because our priorities can get messed up. So we talk to Him alone. He can set us straight like the prodigal. When he went home, his father welcomed him and he was back on the right path.

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1: Micah Tyler, perfectly.
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0: Hi, KVNE. What's in your car?
1: When my wife and I got married about 8 years ago, we got in the car to leave from the reception, and then we heard this little scream and looked back. One of my wife's cousins had stowed away in the back seat.
0: Oh! Extra person in the car.
2: Wow.
1: Yeah.
2: About to go on a honeymoon.
1: At least they said something before we actually got on the interstate or something.
0: Yeah.
1: That would have been... I have to turn back around.
0: Yeah, you'd find yourself in Kentucky with somebody else's kid. You'd had a problem on your hand.
2: Oh, my goodness. That's
1: hilarious. I know, right? Be like, we're supposed to deal with this.

0: Jesus is our God.
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1: KVNE, it's Mike and Carrie. The World Cup is coming to America this summer.
2: Yes, it is.
1: A study was asked people, are you excited about the World Cup? Only about 8% said, yeah, we're really excited.
2: Wow, more than that in this building are excited about it. Say that.
1: Oh, I know the World Cup people are making a big deal out of it. A lot of money going into it. A lot of people working really hard to make all the preparations and bring this world-famous event to America. And it seems like we as a nation are like, you know what? No thanks. What's on Netflix?
3: Here's the story of a lovely lady.
1: And what was she doing?
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2: KVNE with Mike and Carrie. We are so thankful to be a part of your morning.
3: Commercial free, music that points you to Jesus. Some stations will give you Caleb, some will give you John. We give you both. Yeah, also Jeremy Camp, just moments away. Now it's Crowder and his beard on KVNE.
4: 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Lift.

0: Valley Camp. Keep me in the moment.
1: KVNE, Mike and Carrie. Grey's Anatomy has a spinoff. Remember Grey's Anatomy? It's coming back.
2: Yeah, I could not watch that show.
1: Yeah.
2: Too much drama, death. Everything.
1: I guess people want it.
2: I did not like it.
1: It was popular back in the day. I didn't watch it, but I'm not the standard. What I'd like to see, though, is that they're going to do it, they would completely rework it. I'd like to see if they can still call it Grey's Anatomy, but just make it spin it way off. Like, instead of all the doctors and nurses and the relationship woes set in a hospital, just do monkeys reruns.
3: Hey, monkey.
1: Now you got a show.
2: I don't think they're going to call it Grey's Anatomy. Monkeys, maybe.

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1: It's summer. 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
2: I like it.
3: I really enjoy listening to you guys a lot.
1: KVNE.

0: praise God for that.
1: Hi, KVNE.
2: Yes, you still doing the craziest thing you ever found in your car?
1: Yep.
2: Fire ants.
3: Oh, that's hard, because then they're like everywhere. You didn't sit in them, did you?
2: My son did, unfortunately, and that's how we found out.
3: Oh, no.
2: Kids in the baby seat.
1: Yeah.
3: That's when everybody moves really fast, right?
1: Yeah.
2: Mm-hmm. He was there about 10 seconds and started screaming, and we realized what was going on. Immediately took the car to a detailer and had them clean it out. Figured out she parked right on top of a fire ant bed that had popped up, like, overnight.
1: Ooh. Just swarmed the place.
2: Yeah, that was weird.
1: That we're taking over. We are the fire ants.
2: They were cleaning the car out, but they were taking over the car.
1: You ever been to the Fire Ant Festival in Marshall?
2: No.
1: Why would somebody even do that?
2: I don't know why you would have a festival for fire ants to start with.
1: That's it.
3: I agree. I can't.

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1: Here's the story behind Jamie McDonald's Ain't No Way.
2: There's a Bible full of history of the ways that God showed up for his people. Just when you thought all odds were stacked against you, he shows up and does miracles. He does the unthinkable. And there's so many instances in my life where I can look back and say, he really has never, ever failed me. It's so easy for us to freak out and just say, God, where are you? Have you forgotten about me? This song, Ain't No Way, is just all about that declaration. There's no way you're going to let me down. You've been there for me time and time again. As I look back over my life, there's not one time that you failed me, and you're going to show up for me now. And that's what Ain't No Way is all about.

0: McDonald. 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
1: Got a poignant vignette coming up here in just a moment. You want to lean into your radio.
2: And tissue alert on this one.
3: Hey, Mike, can I talk to you?
4: You bet, Logan. What's up?
3: I want to tell you something that God just told me.
4: Okay.
3: Last night, my dad was roping this calf. And this calf had been born from a really old cow. She didn't have really the greatest milk. She didn't have, like, the vitamin C and stuff.
4: Okay.
3: Hold on. Mom?
4: So cute, I guess his mom was talking to
3: him. I'm talking right now. I'll be up in a second. But sorry about that. But anyway, she broke her back. And this morning I went out and put her down myself. I was talking to God. I was asking God why. She was special. And God said, you know, Logan, my son was special, but he died for a purpose. It's kind of the same thing. That calf was close to me, and God's son was close to him.
4: Logan, you're so right. It's true. Think you're going to be okay?
3: Yeah, I'll be fine. But I wanted to tell you guys that is so important. Just remember, when you lose a loved one or a pet, always remember that God gave his son too, and he understands. He will always understand. He will always just run to him.
4: Logan, you're wiser than you know, buddy.
3: Sometimes I don't think I'm wise. Trust me, I've done a lot of stupid stuff. But I've learned from it.
4: Yeah, but see, buddy, that's what makes you wise. Somebody that learns from their mistakes.
3: Oh, I just figured I'd better call and share with you guys. Love you.
4: Love you too.
3: Bye.
4: Bye-bye.

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7: 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Am I getting a raw deal? Am I getting gypped? It's easy to let that get in your head and it can divide you from God and from people. It's really the original scene back in the garden. The serpent said, did God really say that? Be skeptical of what pops in your head.

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1: KVNE, good morning, Mike and Carrie. We were talking about some of the little problems. You know, many of them are small. When I was a kid, I really struggled with this. When I was a kid, I had a big head. I have since grown into it.
2: Oh.
1: Okay, it's still pretty big. But but in junior high, I had a kid tell me I didn't have a forehead, I had a five head.
2: Oh.
1: That's not really very nice. So I'm looking through the fruits of the Spirit. Love, joy, peace, patience. There it is. Kindness.

0: Listen how good it is.
1: Hi, KVNA.
2: Hi, good morning. My name's Savannah. I'm calling with United Healthcare. And I was looking for the person who would take care of employee benefits. Would they be available?
1: Yes.
2: Perfect. And is there a name I could ask for when I give this number a call?
1: Toby Mack.
2: Perfect. I'll just give him a call. Thank you.
3: Father God, I am clay in your hands.

0: Phillips, Craig, and Dean. Great I Am.
1: It's Mike and Carrie one more time.
2: Goodbye.
1: It's been fun.
3: It has been fun.
1: I'll see you at the fridge.
3: What?
1: It's snack time, isn't it?
3: Yes.
1: Zach Williams says he wants to go. He says, what about me? Wait for me.
3: I want a cheese stick.
1: Cheese.

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0: KBN. Hopefully this Tuesday is starting off nicely. And what better way to keep it going than by delving into his word with a God shot and our friend Tara Lee Cobble.
1: Long ago, at many times and in many ways, God spoke to our fathers by the prophets, Hebrews. But in these last days, he has spoken to us by his Son, whom he appointed the heir of all things, through whom also he created the world. Hebrews 1:1-2. Did you know that Jesus existed long before he was born on earth as a human? Jesus is God the Son, and he has always existed. When he came to earth 2,000 years ago and took on the name Jesus, Scripture says he came to dwell on the earth he created. He is the one who did the manual labor of creation. Not only did he create it all, but he will inherit it as well. The Father appointed him as the heir of all things. And according to Romans 8:17, you and I are his co-heirs. Jesus built creation, inherits it, and shares it with all of God's adopted children forever. He is so generous. He's where the joy is. To listen to the God Shot again or share it with friends, go to kvne.com and click the God Shot link.

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0: Daigle. 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
1: 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In fact, C.S. Lewis, he said, there is but one good. That is God. 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
2: Hey, this is Cece Winans with the message of my song, Worthy of It All. Psalm 63 talks about God's love being better than life. When I think of the goodness of Jesus and all that he has done for me, I can't help but praise God. And this song just puts it all in perspective, not just because of what he's done, but just because of who he is. The Bible instructs us to love him with all of our heart, soul, and mind. Why? Because he deserves nothing less. He is worthy of it all.

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2: 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Can I request a song?
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3: 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Jesus, take the wheel. Only way I'm getting to the other side. Days are

0: Brandon Heath. See me through it.
1: Through everything. He's there. KVNE. Hey there, I'm Nikki. A Toyota Corolla named Ivy. And 5 days of traveling. You may think that sounds like torture for some. If they're not a big fan of road trips. But for KVNE artist Toby Mac, it was time that he can't get back with his son. See, his son Judah goes to school in San Diego. And he was picking him up to come for the summer back to Nashville, Tennessee, where they call home, home. That's a 5-day trek. And they made it all in that little Toyota Corolla. But what made the video that, if you haven't seen it yet on social media, you totally can. You can Google it. What made it was actually, I think, the caption for me. When life is good, drink deep.

KVNE is here to lead, to guide, to give us what we need. And it never stops being given because he is the God that lasts. In the book of Psalms, it talks about that, that he will change us and the world around us like a robe. All will pass away. But you, God, are the same. Your years have no end.

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0: eyes.
1: Laura Story, blessings.
2: It's not always great for everyone. KBNE, hey there, I'm Nikki. Your relationship with your parents, for some, it's not great. And they wish that it was. It was the case for Cindy. Can I tell you about her? See, Cindy hasn't heard or seen from her father in decades. But a call that she made to him one day was one that was really needed, because after turning to the internet to try and find her long-lost younger brother, Robert, Cindy knew calling her dad would possibly get some answers she needed. Well, that call panned out. It wasn't the easiest of calls, but gave her some results. Cindy was happily surprised to not only find out that Robert was in the same state as she was, but he was in the Navy just like she was. After a little extra searching and lastly a few phone calls, the siblings finally reunited after almost 40 years of searching.

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1: 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He is always there. 2 Timothy reminds us that if we are faithless, he remains faithful. 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
1: Hey, this is Dave Fry from Sidewalk Prophets, and this is the story behind our song, Father Let It Be. See, I want so badly to do everything myself. See, the more I live, the more I realize that asking for help, relying on loved ones, surrendering my will to the God that made the stars and yet somehow knows my name, see, that's true strength. When we can't understand the path that we're walking, when we want to hold on so tight it makes us feel comfortable but only wastes us away, in those moments we can declare, not my will, but yours be done. Trusting God with everything is a place of surrender and sacrifice, but it's the place I long to be.

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3: Father, let your kingdom come. 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
1: Will you take just a minute and join us for this noon prayer stop?
4: Our Father, who is in heaven, hallowed be your name. 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And do not lead us into temptation, but deliver us from evil. For yours is the kingdom, and the power, and the glory forever. Amen.

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2: 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Hey there, I'm Nikki. And before that day happens, the day where we're face to face with our Lord, let's spend time with Him now. 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

0: KBNE. Oh, a good dad takes care of his kids. And you know, Father's Day is coming up. And with that, comedian Anita Renfro, who has sung the mom song, might have a song for dads.
1: We got other mail, by the way, from a lot of guys who said to us, well, what about the dads? Guys are like, well, we talk to our kids too. I'm like, yeah. They said, you know, we'd like equal time. I think, frankly, the guys are feeling a little disenfranchised, a little dejected and left out. And so, yeah. But we thought, okay, so maybe we should convene like some focus groups and get people together. And because we wanted to be fair about it. And so we got people together and tried to take down what it is that guys say during a day and to their children. And we got, you know, a list. Underqualified to present this in attempts at fairness. This is dad sense. Here we go.

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0: Forrest Frank, thankful.
1: For surprises that don't get ruined. KVNE, hey there, I'm Nikki, and I say that because I am a fan of surprises. Yes, receiving them, but even more so giving them. And I found out that a friend of mine had a very similar surprise waiting for her husband that I did for mine, which was tickets to the World Cup, which is starting very, very, very soon. And sadly, her surprise got ruined, and I am very sad for her. That is not fair. Thankfully, mine did not, but that was a fear of mine until the surprise finally was presented. Man, surprise is ruined. That's just sad.

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1: Mary Claire, There's a God.
2: KBNE, a God who cares, a God who loves, and a God who doesn't ruin surprises. Hey there, I'm Nikki, and I say that because earlier I was talking about how Sally, a friend of mine, her surprise got ruined. And that's always a fear of mine when I'm about to surprise somebody, that it will be ruined because it's happened in the past. And it's not a fun feeling. But some people, they do it on purpose, like around like their birthdays, or like Linda, you used to ruin surprises for yourself on Christmas.
3: When I was little, I would tear holes in the package. But as I got older, I realized, hey, that's not going to look good. So I learned how to unwrap the packages and wrap them back. I mean, like, snip the tape and everything.
2: So you were actually okay with ruining the surprises?
3: Yeah. Now that I have kids of my own, they'll tell me, Mom, I know where all your hiding, because they're teenagers. I know where all your hiding places are. And now I'm like, okay, it's your Christmas. You can ruin it if you want. Don't be surprised. But, yeah.

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0: pretty incredible. KVNE, AM Nikki. And to think for just a minute that he gave everything for you and I. We don't deserve it. We never have. But that's just how God loves. It's been part of his plan to save us and restore us. And nothing can get in the way of that. In fact, in Romans, in the Bible, it reminds us that neither height or depth or anything else in all creation is able to separate us from the love of God in Christ Jesus.
1: I've never seen a morning the sun forgot to rise. In every single detail, you're faithful every time.

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1: I love that reminder from Stephen Curtis Chapman to dive in with both feet. Hey, maybe you are at the pool or at the lake listening to us, and we love that reminder. Give everything you do for the glory of God. 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
1: KVN, hey, I'm Linda. Father's Day coming up, and I want to encourage you with this. Such a sweet rendition of the Lord's Prayer.
2: Our Father who is in heaven.
3: No, our Father.
2: Our Father.
3: Who is in heaven.
2: Who is in heaven.
3: Hallowed be your name.
2: Hallowed be your name.
3: Hallowed.
2: Hallowed be your name.
3: Just hallowed.
2: Hallowed.
3: Hallowed.
2: Hallowed.
3: Hallowed.
2: Hallowed.
3: It. Be your name.
2: Be your name.
3: Your kingdom come.
2: Your kingdom come.
3: Your will be done.
2: Your will be done.
3: On earth.
2: On earth.
3: Just as it is.
2: That's as it is in heaven.
3: Just as it is.
2: Just. No. That's not how it goes.
3: Just.
2: Just how it is in heaven.
3: Just as it is.
2: Just how it is in heaven.
3: Give us this day.
2: Give us this day our daily bread.
3: And forgive us. Let me guide you. And forgive us.
2: And forgive us.
3: Our sins.
2: Our sins.
3: As we forgive those
2: who sin
3: against us.
2: Lead us not
3: into temptation. But deliver us
2: from evil.
3: For yours
2: is the kingdom
3: and the power
2: and the glory
3: forever.
2: Amen.
3: Love you, baby girl.

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Hey, Vianney. 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
3: There's a Bible full of history of the ways that God showed up for his people. 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He does the unthinkable. And there's so many instances in my life where I can look back and say, he really has never, ever failed me. 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Have you forgotten about me? This song, Ain't No Way, is just all about that declaration. 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And that's what Ain't No Way is all about.

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4: Hey, this is Cece Winans with the message of my song, Worthy of It All. Psalm 63 talks about God's love being better than life. When I think of the goodness of Jesus and all that he has done for me, I can't help but praise God. And this song just puts it all in perspective, not just because of what he's done, but just because of who he is. 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Because he deserves nothing less. He is worthy of it all.

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0: I love that reminder that every knee will bow before our Savior Jesus one day. Hey, Mama, you need some encouragement this afternoon. I know that I do. We've got you covered. Here's Jill and Mary Catherine.
1: 1 John 5, verse 2 says, "By this we know that we love the children of God, when we love God and obey His commandments." Love and obedience. These two things go hand in hand in the kingdom of God. It sounds so simple, yet I do my best to overcomplicate it, especially in my parenting. While I often feel pressured to complete this massive Christian mom checklist, I also feel a gentle reminder that those to-dos should flow out of who I am, not the other way around. So I steady myself once again, slow down, take a breath, and remember, God calls me to love and obey. Everything else flows from that. Let's keep it simple, Mama. 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I'm Mary Catherine with New Mercies for Moms. 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

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The floor was shaking when we were watching them worship with Elevation Rhythm and SCU Worship. What a beautiful sight that was.

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5: Hey, this is Dave Fry from Sidewalk Prophets, and this is the story behind our song, Father Let It Be. See, I want so badly to do everything myself. See, the more I live, the more I realize that asking for help, relying on loved ones, surrendering my will to the God that made the stars and yet somehow knows my name, see, that's true strength. When we can't understand the path that we're walking, when we want to hold on so tight it makes us feel comfortable but only wastes us away, in those moments we can declare, not my will, but yours be done. Trusting God with everything is a place of surrender and sacrifice, but it's the place I long to be.

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1: Okay, Vinny. 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It's kind of like Nate Bargatze and his pancakes.
2: I love pancakes. I love them so much. And they make me so tired. And I never blame them. I'm always like, what is up with me today? I can't get it going, you know? And I'll go to my wife. I'm like, I think we need new pillows. And she's like, you think it's that loaf of bread and syrup you just ate?

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1: You're already there.
2: Swimming with the kids and watching them laugh in the pool.
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1: Toby Mac, featuring Forrest Frank. 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
2: KVNE, hey, Linda, I'm so looking forward to the day when I'm reunited with my daughter, Mandy. You know, she was my movie buddy, and I miss watching movies with her. That was kind of our thing together. We would rent movies from Redbox. Do you remember that? Blockbuster before that, and Netflix movie delivery. But we would watch scary movies together, and then neither one of us could go to sleep if we watched a scary movie. We always had to watch a cartoon afterwards before we would go to sleep. And so it made me think about her when I heard that song. And I was thinking, you know, it'll be great to see her again and maybe watch movies, but I'm pretty sure we're not going to be watching scary movies in heaven.

KVNE, hey, I'm Linda. So I told you earlier about putting a Keurig cup in the machine and walking off without the cup underneath it and coffee going all over my counter. Well, I was like, am I the only one that does this? And my friend Sarah from church texted me and said, just so you know, Pastor Thomas does it too. So I'm glad to know that I am not alone in this.

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2: KVNE, hey, I'm Linda. You know, we all have powerful God stories. I heard a story about a parent whose daughter was dating an atheist, and the parent was just beside themselves, struggling with this and being negative about their relationship and truly wanted to break them up. But they started praying, and guess what? Things started to change. His heart started to change. 8 months later, he became a believer and they got married. And so it's such a great reminder for us that when we have people that disrupt our lives like that, to pray for them. God is the one who writes the story. He's the one who changes hearts.

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1: 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We're packing up for our small town summer stops. 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

KBNE. 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But I know that some of you are discouraged by what's going on in the world, but we have to remember that God is in control. He puts our rulers and our presidents in place. He has a plan and he uses everything for good. 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

0: KPNE, hey, I'm Linda. If you travel a lot and you're away from your family, you know what it's like to come home. 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
1: You know, home is my joyful place, you know, to be with Courtney and the kids. That's where I, you know, it's weird. That's where I belong. Those are my people. You know, those are my crew. That's where the good, the bad, the ugly takes place. And even if it gets ugly, it's still good because we're in it together and we love each other. We're family.
2: 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Don't seem to find the rhythm. Just want to sing the blues. 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
1: Hey, Vinny. Hey, I'm Linda. 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Well, don't worry. It starts tomorrow, our second annual summer stop tour. I'm going to kick it off in Mount Pleasant with KVNE Kayla at Huey's Coffee. We will see you there from 10 to 1.

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1: 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Welcome to Tuesday evening. I'm so glad you're here, and I'm excited because we get to praise the Lord together.

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1: Hey friend, I'm Lacey. Summer is here and I gotta say I'm loving it. I love my kids are home and we get to do all these fun things together. This year they kicked off Vacation Bible School yesterday. They are excited. They're getting crazy with it with their hairstyles and all the fun days they've got planned. 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
3: I made a daring, bold profession when I was a child. I struggled academically. I couldn't read, write, or spell at the age of 11. And I vividly remember talking to God and telling him, if you give me words, I will give you my voice. And God is so faithful. God's so good, because fast forward, 25 years later, I received an email from a coworker that said there was a girl in a detention center in Greece and no one can communicate with her because she only spoke Spanish. They told our legal team that I could translate and pack my bag, see you in 17 hours. And the moment that I said, hello, my name is Bianca, we're here to help you, she stuck out her hand and she cried out, ayúdame, ayúdame, por favor, help me, please. I heard the cry of 27 million slaves across the globe, and I vividly remember flashing back to the little girl laying in my backyard, crying out to God, saying, please help me read. And when God answers our prayers and he gives us what we want, it's not so that we could be perfect, polished, and pretty, so we could, sit on our gifts like little Miss Muffet on her tuffet, but our gifts are to benefit everyone. So he took the girl from the hood, the obese, overlooked, marginalized girl who couldn't read, and allowed her to be a voice for those that could not be heard in this season of their life.

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Hey friend, I'm Lacey. It is easy to look at the world and point fingers. It's harder to look within our own heart and ask the Lord to change us. But if we want to see change, we have to start right here. So Lord, change us from the inside out. Refine us and make us more like your Son, Jesus.

0: the Lord.
1: Hey friend, I'm Lacey. You know, I like to think about cold things when summer hits. I like to say I go into hibernation. You remember that winter snow several years ago now? Well, it was a big snow for our area. Not long after, I saw these pictures that were taken with an incredible lens of these snowflakes. Each one was so different and so incredibly detailed. Not one of them the same. Do you know, friend, that you were created with so much more thought and detail than those delicate snowflakes? We are all very different, but made in the image of God. Don't ever doubt it. The Bible says, I praise you, for I am fearfully and wonderfully made.
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1: Hey friend, I'm Lacey. 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
8: Here's the story behind Jamie McDonald's Ain't No Way.
9: There's a Bible full of history of the ways that God showed up for his people. Just when you thought all odds were stacked against you, he shows up and does miracles. He does the unthinkable. And there's so many instances in my life where I can look back and say, he really has never, ever failed me. It's so easy for us to freak out and just say, God, where are you? Have you forgotten about me? This song, Ain't No Way, is just all about that declaration. There's no way you're going to let me down. You've been there for me time and time again. As I look back over my life, there's not one time that you failed me, and you're going to show up for me now. And that's what Ain't No Way is all about.

0: McDonald. 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
1: 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He overcame the world. You see, the Bible says, I've told you these things so that in me you may have peace. In this world, you will have trouble. But take heart, I have overcome the world. 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
1: Appreciate y'all. 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
3: the voice of encouragement.

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And I'm talking like tall, skinny pole. 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And I said, "What are you doing?" She said, "Shh, I'm hiding from Ellie." 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She's pretty cute. 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

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The Bible says, "A new commandment I give to you, that you love one another just as I have loved you. You also are to love one another." And you know what? If tomorrow comes, then we should love even harder.

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